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1: Fellas, I'm ready to get up and do my thing.
2: Go ahead.
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2: Go ahead.
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2: Yeah.
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0: 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De iconische album 500. 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
1: Hey you, don't watch that. Watch this. 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

0: 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That's the way we do Proud Mary. And we're rolling on the river. Listen to the story now.
1: Left a good job in the city.

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1: Joe Gold.
2: Sometimes the world is a valley of heartaches and tears. 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But you and

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0: 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Joe Gold.
2: This has got to be the saddest day of my life. I called you here today for a bit of bad news. I won't be able to see you anymore because of my obligations and the ties that you have. We've been meeting here every day. And since this is our last day together, I want to hold you just one more time. When you turn and walk away, don't look back. I want to remember you just like this. Let's just kiss.